Ragazzi. The Sabah Day 2026 celebration will take place on 31st August at Dataran Bandaraya, Jalan Tun Fuad Stevens in Kota Kinabalu, starting at 7:30 p.m. The celebration will feature an exciting lineup including a Sabah ethnic parade, laser light show, historical video presentation, choir performance by Maleficent, and performances by various artists. The highlight of the evening will be the proclamation of Sabah Day to be officiated by His Excellency Tun Datuk Seri Panglima Dr. Musa bin Haji Aman, Sabah Head of State. Members of the public are invited to join the celebration. Happy Sabah Day 2026 from RTM, teman setia anda.

0: And it was 6 minutes past 12 p.m. And that was Chainsmoker and Coldplay, Something Just Like This. Hello, everybody. Good afternoon. Welcome down to the Song Request Saturday on Sabah VFM. This is the English broadcast. And you are with me, Donny Mapa, today, the 29th of August, 2026. Yeah, that's right. We are at the age of, you know, celebrating our national day. And of course, school holiday. And maybe some of you are away from home now. All right. So, well, wherever you are, if you're currently driving and, you know, heading somewhere far, well, stay safe, everybody. Now, in the meantime, make with more music. We have Alicia Keys with Girl on Fire, right here on Sabah VFM. Experience variety.
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past 12 PM. You're tuning into Sabah VFM Experience Variety with me, Donny Mapat. And here's a friendly reminder to all the Muslim listeners living in and around Kota Kinabalu. Zohor prayer for today will be at 12:19 PM. 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

Hello, son of Leona Louise, better in time, 28 minutes past 12 p.m. You are with me, Tony Mapat, on this lovely and fantastic Saturday afternoon. It's the song request of the day. So if you want me to play your favorite song, send your request to our number at 019-490-7878. All right, I'm waiting for your WhatsApp, and I'm going to read that, all right, as soon as I receive your WhatsApp, and I'll try to play your favorite song, all right? And of course, we'll be taking, we'll take a look at how's the weather going to look like for today with a friend from the Met Department. So stay tuned and stick around for that. In the meantime, back with more music, we have Lady Gaga and Bruno Mars, Die With A Smile.

coming up in a few seconds. A weather report from the Malaysian Meteorological Department. Stay tuned for your weather update. Find out if you'll need an umbrella or sunglasses today. All coming up in just a moment.

0: That's right, it's 34 minutes past 12 p.m. Time for us to get the latest weather update with our friend at the Malaysian Meteorological Department. Right now, we have Izwan on the line. Hello there, Izwan.
1: Hello, good afternoon.
0: Good afternoon to you too. How are you today?
1: I'm good, thank you.
0: All right, good to know that, Izwan. Now, Izwan, yesterday it was, we are having typhoon, right, yesterday?
1: It's actually just strong wind due to weather.
0: Oh, strong wind, okay, alright. Yeah. Alright, alright. But, yeah, of course, you have updates for today. So, it's over to you now, Izwan.
1: Okay. Alright, thank you. Good afternoon, everyone. Here's the weather forecast for 29 August 2026. The weather condition for this afternoon, isolated thunderstorm is expected over interior and Sandakan division, isolated rain over West Coast and Kodiak division, and hazy over Labuan and Tawau division. Later on this evening, isolated rain over interior Kodiak and Sandakan division, and hazy over Labuan, West Coast and Tawau division. For the wind condition, Palawan water direction west at the speed 40 to 50 km per hour, Labuan water direction west-southwest at the speed 20 to 30 km per hour. Sulu Sea direction south-southwest at the speed 30 to 40 km per hour. Wai Salabesi direction south-southwest at the speed 20 to 30 km per hour. For the sea condition, Palawan water, the wave height is 2.5 to 3.5 meter. This condition is dangerous to small craft, recreational sea activities and water sports. Labuan water and Sulu Sea 1.0 to 1.5 meter. Wai Sulu Sea 1.5 to 2.5 meter. Maximum temperature expected is 35 degrees Celsius, while minimum is 23 degrees Celsius. That's all for now. Thank you.
0: All right, Izwan. So we are expecting hazy weather today.
1: For KK, just hazy.
0: Mm-hmm. All right. All right. So Izwan, once again, thank you so much for, you correct me just now. It's just a strong wind, okay? It's not up to the level of typhoon, right?
1: No. Just due to weather lah.
0: Okay. All right. Yeah. So Izwan, thank you so much for the weather update.
1: Okay.
0: You have a nice day.
1: Yeah, you too. Bye.
0: Bye. There you go. That was Izwan all the way from the Malaysian Meteorological Department. Okay. So yes, if you are in KK yesterday, it was, we're experiencing strong wind. And yeah, stay safe, everybody. And of course, in the spirit of celebrating our National Day and also Sabah Day, here is a song, alright, by various Sabahan artists with the title Tanah Airku. Sabah VFM.

Sabah, this is my homeland, the land below the wind, united in diversity towards one common goal. Sabah Maju Jaya. Happy Sabah Day this 31st August from RTM, teman setia anda.

On a break, as long as I live, 51 minutes past 12 p.m., 9 minutes away until we have the national news or at the top of the hour at 1 p.m. So stay tuned for more great for info, for more news, all right? And of course, if you want me to play your favorite song, again, the number is 019-490-7878. All right, so today is the 29th of August, 2026. And, well, most of you are having your or enjoying your holiday. So, happy holiday, everybody. And do stay safe. Drink a lot of water during this hot and sunny weather. And now, Bon Jovi, Living on a Prayer.

0: 治。
1: Assalamualaikum. Good afternoon. Salam Malaysia Madani. This is Aida Tahir with Prime at 1. Here are the headlines. Malaysia Madani development must balance faith, values with technology. And West Asia crisis, government monitoring inflation to ease cost pressures on the people.

0: Another news in full. The development of Malaysia Madani must be grounded in faith, moral values and Islamic principles, alongside an emphasis on technological advancement and artificial intelligence or AI. Prime Minister Datuk Seri Anwar Ibrahim stressed that high-tech modernization alone is meaningless if it is not supported by spiritual strength and integrity in society. He said strengthening faith and moral values is important to ensure the country's modernization does not lead to moral decline or abuse.
1: Cara madani tidak tertegak dengan hanya dengan dasar dengan teknologi baru yang saya sebut menggapai, seolah-olah menggapai di langit. 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
1: Contoh macam mana? 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
0: He stressed that the concept of ummatan wasatan, or a balanced society, can only be achieved when modern technology goes hand in hand with efforts to combat corruption and strengthen good governance based on noble values. In another development, Datuk Seri Anwar said firm action must be taken over the management of Tabung Haji funds, even if the government faces criticism, to prevent further losses to the country. He stressed that the government will not remain silent over any leakage involving public funds. He said those responsible must be prosecuted if investigations uncover strong evidence.
1: Ambil tindakan, kena maki. 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
0: The Prime Minister was speaking at the launch of the scheme Usahawan Bangkit Madani Permatang Pauh in Penanti, Penang. Now the government is monitoring inflation amid the West Asian crisis to prevent supply disruptions and rising commodity prices from burdening the people. Deputy Economy Minister Datuk Sri Mohd Shahar Abdullah said the rapidly changing situation could affect global supply chains and commodity prices. He said the government is ensuring sufficient supplies of strategic commodities, particularly oil, until year end, while taking measures to minimize the crisis impact on the domestic economy. Speaking in Kota Baru, the ministers stressed that the government must remain prepared for various possibilities and not be complacent despite better than expected economic growth. Meanwhile, Youth and Sports Minister Dr. Mohamad Taufik Johari has called for a thorough investigation into the death of an 11-year-old girl who allegedly died from a heart condition after being made to take part in a sporting activity by a teacher. He expressed condolences to the family of Nur Khaira Alisha Ahmad Ilwan, saying they deserve a proper, comprehensive and fact-based explanation. The education authorities have investigated a complaint by the family over the incident of at Sekolah Kebangsaan Bukit Pak Kiau on April 14th. Dr. Mohamad said any negligence or misconduct must be dealt with according to the law, while urging a fair and professional investigation. The case emerged after the girl's father alleged she was made to take part in a running activity despite the school receiving a letter on her heart condition. Sri Aman Sarawak recorded a very unhealthy air pollutant index, or API, reading of 221 as of 9 a.m. today, while 28 other areas nationwide recorded unhealthy levels. The Department of Environment and The Department of Environment said another 39 areas recorded moderate air quality. In Sarawak, Serian recorded the highest unhealthy reading at 194, followed by Salike at 190 and Kuching at 169. In Peninsular Malaysia, the highest readings were recorded in Sungai Petani, Kedah at 161, Mindan in Penang at 160 and Churas, Kuala Lumpur at 160. Air quality deteriorated due to haze smoke moving from various directions. And coming up, number of missing in Nepal, China floods soars past 2,400. And now on to foreign news. Rescuers in Nepal and China are still searching for more than 2,400 people missing after a deadly wall of water and debris swept through Himalayan villages. Emergency teams have recorded 623 bodies, with some of the dead possibly swept downstream as far away as India. Nepal reported 616 deaths on Saturday. The Red Cross said up to 93,000 people may have been affected and warned the death toll could rise. Search efforts have been complicated by fears of further flooding, with Nepali police warning rescuers to move to safety after reports of another dam burst on the Tibetan site. Meanwhile, U.S. President Donald Trump says his administration has reached a major oil deal with Venezuela, giving the United States majority control of 65 million barrels of proven reserves. Trump called it the biggest oil deal in world history, saying it would bring nearly $100 billion in private investment to Venezuela and more than double U.S. oil reserves. Venezuela's interim leader, Delcy Rodriguez, confirmed the agreement, describing it as a historic deal that would help revive the country's economy. She said the deal could generate over $209 billion in tax revenue for the Venezuelan government. Now on to sports. The current haze situation is not affecting preparations of national athletes for the Aichi Nagoya 2026 Asian Games, scheduled from September 19th to October 3rd. The Youth and Sports Ministry said guidelines are in place to ensure preparations continue without disruption while safeguarding athletes' health. Outdoor training will be reduced with more sessions shifted indoors. And in Premier League football, Ryan Cherki proved his point to Manchester City boss Enzo Maresca with a brilliant double in that 4-1 rout of Crystal Palace early this morning. Cherki was frustrated after being left out against Bournemouth last weekend, but impressed after coming off the bench with two assists. The 23-year-old then seized his starting opportunity at Selhurst Park, scoring twice after keeper Gianluigi Donnarumma's own goal cancelled out Erling Haaland's opener. Haaland struck again late on to complete City's dominant win and score his first goal since changing his hairstyle. Elsewhere, Michael Olise and Luis Diaz were among the goal scorers as Bayern Munich cruised to a 5-1 win over Stuttgart in Friday's Bundesliga opener. Defending champions Bayern dominated the match, with Dayo Upamecano opening the scoring before Joshua Wagnermann equalised after the break. Olise then restored Bayern's lead before Wagnermann's own goal, while Alexander Pavlovic and Diaz added late goals. The win extended Bayern's unbeaten run in Bundesliga openers to 15 seasons. And now to end the bulletin, here's a recap of the headlines. Malaysia Madani Development must balance faith values with technology. And West Asia crisis, government monitoring inflation to ease cost pressures on the people. And that was the news edited by Oliver During. Thank you for listening. Malaysia Madani, Kesejahteraan Dinikmati.
2: Well, thanks, Aida Tahir, for that Prime at 1. Welcome back to Sabah VFM. This is Song Request Saturday, and you are with me, Donnie Mapat. Coming up shortly, we have Today in History.

Today in History. On this day in 1995, the launching ceremony of Putrajaya was officiated by the Prime Minister Yang Amat Berhormat Dato' Sri Dr. Mohadir bin Mohamad in Sepang, Selangor. The establishment of Putrajaya marked the federal government's decision to relocate its administrative center from Kuala Lumpur. The new administrative capital was named Putrajaya in honor of the late Yang Teramat Mulia Tunku Abdul Rahman Putra Al-Haj, Malaysia's first Prime Minister. Developed at an estimated cost of 20.5 billion ringgit, Putrajaya covers an area of 4,931 hectares and is strategically located between Kuala Lumpur and the Kuala Lumpur International Airport, KLIA. It is a carefully planned city situated approximately 25 kilometers south of Kuala Lumpur. Before its transformation into the federal government's administrative center, the area was known as Prang Besar, consisting mainly of oil palm plantations, rubber estates, and forested land. Today, Putrajaya stands as Malaysia's modern administrative capital, renowned for its planned urban design, landscape, environment, and iconic government buildings. Today in History, script prepared by Documentation and Publications section of the National Archive.

0: Variety.
1: The Sabah Day 2026 celebration will take place on 31st August at Dataran Bandaraya, Jalan Tun Fuad Stevens in Kota Kinabalu, starting at 7:30 p.m. The celebration will feature an exciting lineup including a Sabah ethnic parade, laser light show, historical video presentation, choir performance by Maleficent, and performances by various artists. The highlight of the evening will be the proclamation of Sabah Day to be officiated by His Excellency Tun Datuk Seri Panglima Dr. Musa bin Haji Aman, Sabah Head of State. Members of the public are invited to join the celebration. Happy Sabah Day 2026 from RTM, teman setia anda.

The great set of Dua Lipa Levitating. It's 20 minutes past 1 p.m. You're back with me, Tony Marpart, on this lovely Saturday afternoon, the 29th of August 2026. And yeah, it's your lunchtime companion. If you're heading out for lunch, do drive safely. Right now, if you don't have anything or any idea of what to eat, well, I'm giving you a suggestion here. Maybe you want to take something that you can eat with lemon. Okay, what I'm saying this because you know some part of the world today, the 29th of August, they're celebrating Lemon Juice Day. Ah, how is that? Okay, all right. Well, there are sayings about when life hands you lemons, make lemonade. Is there such thing? Of course, yeah. Lemons have been used for a variety of purposes over the years, but none more delicious than lemon juice. Okay, and it can be used in people's favorite drinks, wellness products, and even some of the tastiest dishes out there. Okay, who doesn't love your food? Okay, with some lemon juice. Alright, especially when you're having your salmon steak or yeah, anything that you can put your lemon juice with. Okay, no, I mean, I'm talking about the lemon itself, not the drinks, okay? Alright, of course, it's nowadays, lemon is the main ingredients in a whole range of things, and the juice is the tastiest part. So yeah, some part of the world, they observe Lemon Juice Day, and it's actually celebrated once per year and gives everyone in the world chance to experience the wonders that lemon juice can do. Alright, of course, you heard that every now and then about the benefits of lemon juice, and yeah, there's no doubt that it actually gives us a better immune support, and of course aids in minerals absorption and many things, like provides vitamin C, it also improves absorption. All right, yeah, helps prevent kidney stones, encourages hydration, and replaces sodium. Many other things. You can look for yourself or ask your doctor about the benefits of lemon. All right, and one of it, of course, you heard about the remedy when you're having a sore throat, you will drink that with honey. Yes, honey lemon, we call it honey lemon. All right, warm honey lemon can get rid of your sore throat quickly. There you go. All right, so it's all about Lemon Juice Day today. All right, so if you haven't or thinking of having one, go ahead and have it for today, since we are observing the some part of the world, so you can join them also. All right, so yeah, have your lemon today. It's good for our health. All right, now let's get back with more music. We have a back-to-back of this uplifting music. All right, Demi Lovato with Heart Attack, David Guetta featuring Sia, Titanium. All right, all this right here on Sub FM Experience Variety.

The 2026 National Day and Sabah Day will be held on 31st August 2026 at Dataran Bandaraya, Jalan Tun Fuad Stevens, Kota Kinabalu, starting at 6:30 a.m. The program will include Royal Salute Ceremony, Main Guard of Honor, March Past,

Datin Seri Panglima Datuk Haja Farida binti Haji Tussin. Come and join us to celebrate National Day and Sabah Day 2026. And together, we can strengthen our love and pride for Malaysia and Sabah. Happy National Day and Sabah Day 2026 from RTM, teman setia anda.

Sabah, this is my homeland, the land below the wind, united in diversity towards one common goal, Sabah Maju Jaya. Happy Sabah Day this 31st August from RTM, teman setia anda.

Sava VFM Experience Variety. You are with me, Donnie Mampat, on this lovely Saturday afternoon. That's right, it's Saturday. It's the 29th of August 2026. And back in the year, in 2003, let's take a look what happened on this day. All right, the 29th of August. Winners at this year's MTV Video Music Awards was held in New York, included Missy Elliott, Video of the Year for Work It, Viewer's Choice Award, Lifestyle of the Rich and the Famous, Good Charlotte, Rap Video went to 50 Cent for In the Club. Remember that? In the Club and Pop Video, Justin Timberlake, Cry Me a River, Madonna, Stand Up Pack, Radio City Hall Audience by passionately, having in contact with Britney Spears and also Christina Aguilera during a racy version of her song Like a Virgin. All right, and speaking of all that songs, all right, which one that you want to listen? All right, I'm gonna pick Missy Elliott, Work It. All right, here we go. This is Work It, Missy Elliott, right here on Sava VFM Experience Variety.

Ladies, do your thing. Just make sure you ahead of the game. You know, Miss is still super duper, but Prince couldn't get me change my name. Papa, Hooter can't tell you slave again. No sign. Picture black saying, oh.

On 31st August 2024, the Sabah State Government officially gazetted the Declaration of Sabah Day. State Secretary Datuk Seri Panglima Haji Safar Untong announced that the gazette was issued on June 5, 2024 and published on June 20, 2024, officially declaring 31st August as Sabah Day. The gazette was issued under the authority of the Sabah Head of State, Tun Juhar Mahirudin. Happy Sabah Day from RTM, teman setia anda.

Sabah, this is my homeland, the land below the wind, united in diversity towards one common goal. Sabah Maju Jaya. Happy Sabah Day this 31st August from RTM, teman setia anda.

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1: Far out in the South China Sea lies one of Malaysia's most remote islands, Layang Layang Island. About 300 kilometers from Kota Kinabalu, Layang Layang is part of the Spratly Islands and is under the control of the Malaysian Armed Forces to protect the nation's security and sovereignty. Back in 1980, Layang Layang was only a coral reef. It disappeared underwater during high tide and resurfaced when the tide went out. Malaysia later reclaimed the area with sand, transforming it into a permanent island. Since 1983, Malaysian troops have been stationed there as a clear sign of Malaysia's presence. Today, Layang Layang is equipped with an airstrip, radar systems, and a military base to safeguard this important strategic location. The island is also claimed by Vietnam, China, Brunei, and the Philippines, as the surrounding waters are believed to hold valuable natural resources such as gas, oil, phosphorus, and rich marine life. Malaysia's sovereignty is not just marked on a map, it is shown through what we are prepared to build, protect, and defend.
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0: Good afternoon and salam Malaysia Madani. This is Donny Mapat with the local news. Preparations are in the final phase for the state level 69th National Day Parade at Dataran Bandaraya in Kota Kinabalu on August 31st with the final rehearsal completed today. Commander of the 5th Malaysian Infantry Brigade, Brigadier General Abdul Razak Harun said 154-foot contingents and 54-vehicular contingents will participate in the march pass. Yang di-Pertuan Negeri Tun Musa Aman will inspect an honour guard and take the salute during the march pass. Abdul Razak, who is the organising chief for the grand event as well as the Sabah Day celebration, told reporters this after paying a courtesy call on Tun Musa at Istana Suri Kinabalu to brief him on the programmes. Sabah Day celebration will take place at the same venue on Monday starting 6 p.m. Sabah is moving towards a diversified economy, creating a need for skilled workers not only in the oil and gas sector but also in manufacturing, construction, energy, tourism, modern agriculture, technology and the digital economy. Minister of Education, Science, Technology and Innovation, Dato' James Ratib, said the state could not rely solely on foreign workers, but instead needed to expand education and skills training opportunities to produce more qualified local talent and meet industry needs. He said technical and vocational education and training, TVET, was among the state government's key focuses in the efforts to strengthen human capital development and provide a workforce that meets industry requirements with youth to be part of the driving force of the state's economy. Dato' James outlined this in his speech at the Petronas Powering Knowledge Education sponsorship presentation ceremony in Kota Kinabalu. 25 secondary students received scholarships for the 2026-27 session. He said when all three parties move in tandem with the government providing the ecosystem, educational and training institutions developing talent and industry creating opportunities for them to grow, it could produce a Sabah workforce that truly meets industry needs. The minister also welcomed Petronas' initiative through the Kimanis Petroleum Training Centre to take the 22 new trainees to pursue the Malaysian Skills Diploma Programme in Industrial Instrumentation and Control Systems. A 91-metre Bailey Bridge across Sungai Kaiduan in Papar has been completed, restoring road access to 5 villages and benefiting nearly 1,000 residents. Deputy Prime Minister Datuk Seri Dr. Ahmad Zahid Hamidi, who gave the update in a Facebook post, said the bridge, which can support loads of up to 20 tons, was installed to replace the original structure that collapsed during flooding on September 13 last year. The collapse disrupted transport links for residents in the affected villages. Following the incident, Datuk Seri Ahmad Zahid, who is also Rural and Regional Development Minister, directed that the Bailey Bridge be installed without delay and personally visited the site on September 18.
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0: Superintendent Genevieve Cindy has been appointed the new Kinabatangan District Police Chief. He takes over from Assistant Superintendent Pangeran Muhammad Zamri Pangeran Omar, who had held the post in an acting capacity. The handing over ceremony held at the Kinabatangan District Police Headquarters yesterday was witnessed by Sabah Police Commissioner Datuk Jaute Dikun. In his mandate, Datuk Jaute reminded all police personnel to uphold integrity, professionalism and accountability in discharging their primary duties of preventing crime, enforcing the law, patrols and intelligence gathering. At the same ceremony, Inspector Hajar Muhammad Tupek handed over the chairmanship of the Kinabatangan Police Family Association to her successor, Chong Set Fui. A commercial vehicle was seized by the Road Transport Department, JPJ, during a road screening operation at Kimanis after being spotted being driven in a dangerous manner. When checked by JPJ personnel, the driver could not produce his driving license and the vehicle was also without a valid road tax and goods delivery permit in violation of the Road Transport Act. A JPJ official said 16 summonses were also issued to other errant motorists for various offences during the operations. Homegrown Batara supermarket chain is offering 30 types of fresh produce at prices 5 to 30% lower under its Turun Harga Barangan Segar campaign, which will run until October 31st. The Ministry of Domestic Trade and Cost of Living said the campaign is being implemented at all 58 Batara supermarkets statewide, aligned with the government's agenda in addressing the cost of living issue. Pantai Manis State Assemblyman Datuk Pangeran Saifuddin Pangeran Tahir officiated the launch of the campaign at the Papar Batara supermarket yesterday. And finally in sport, Sabah FC scored a goal in each half to beat Penang FC 2-0 in their Super League clash at the Lika Stadium in Kota Kinabalu last night. Sabah went ahead in the 40th minute through a Gonzalo Di Renzo goal before Abdul Hanafi Tokyo Abdul Hashim doubled the lead in the 53rd minute. This is Sabah FC's second straight win in the tournament to occupy third spot in the Super League standings. That concludes the local news prepared by Tan Kim Hock. Malaysia Madani, Kesejahteraan Dinikmati.

0: is Variety.
1: The Sabah Day 2026 celebration will take place on 31st August at Dataran Bandaraya, Jalan Tun Fuad Stevens in Kota Kinabalu, starting at 7:30 p.m. The celebration will feature an exciting lineup, including a Sabah ethnic parade, laser light show, historical video presentation, choir performance by Maleficent, and performances by various artists. The highlight of the evening will be the proclamation of Sabah Day to be officiated by His Excellency Tun Datuk Seri Panglima Dr. Musa bin Haji Aman, Sabah Head of State. Members of the public are invited to join the celebration. Happy Sabah Day 2026 from RTM, teman setia anda.

Attention! Open burning is not allowed. This includes burning rubbish, bushes, farm waste, and peat soil. Under the Environmental Quality Act 1974, offenders can be fined up to 1 million ringgit, jailed up to 5 years or both. Open burning can cause big fires, haze, and health problems, especially for children and the elderly. Hot and dry weather makes fires spread fast. Do not burn your rubbish. If you see open burning, report it immediately. Taking care of the environment is everyone's responsibility.

It's 19 minutes past 2 p.m. You are back with me, Donny Mapat, on this lovely Saturday afternoon. There you go. And currently we are live on TikTok. If you want to join me, say hi to me, like our friends here. We have Mies. We also have Maristella Liu. Indra Azmizal, thank you so much for tuning in and also joining in through TikTok Live. Alright, if you have any song requests, just let me know, okay? And I'm going to play your song requests. If you have any dedications, yes, I will read out for you. Alright, now, here is some of the public service announcement. Alright, this one from the Ministry of Housing and Local Government. Alright, now, what do you do with used cooking oil? Alright, okay, first thing first, do not pour used cooking oil down the sink, because used cooking oil should never be poured down the sink. This practice can cause clogged pipes and sewer systems, pollute water sources, encourage the breeding of Aedes mosquitoes, and attract pests such as rats and cockroaches. Dispose of used cooking oil properly, store it in a suitable container before disposing of it or sending it to collection center. Well, your small action today can help maintain cleanliness, protect the environment, and ensure the well-being of everyone. Now, speaking whether you should dispose or send it to the collection center, all right, good news is you can actually collect it and, yeah, send it to the collection center. Alright, yeah, there are a lot of info you can get, right? Where is the nearby collection center for you to send your used cooking oil, or they say the UCO. Okay, so save our environment. Just don't just simply pour your used cooking oil down to the sink. Alright, so that's the tips for today. And of course, now we have more songs for you to enjoy. And this is 50 Cent in the club, yo.

One brief moment of carelessness can cost firefighters hours risking their lives. A cigarette ember can reach temperatures of up to 900 degrees Celsius. If it lands on dry grass, it can spark a fire. Break the habit of tossing cigarette butts out of vehicles. And remember, crushing it underfoot doesn't always mean it's fully out. Don't let carelessness cause the destruction. Stop it before it starts. Safety is a shared responsibility.

And it was Tina Turner, Simply the Best, 33 minutes past 2 p.m. You're with me, Donnie Mompot, on this lovely Saturday afternoon. And, well, if you're chilling out and, you know, taking your family out and about, you know, there's always, you know, many places here in Sabah where you can have your good time. And, of course, we have beautiful beaches and park, okay? But, of course, it's still hot today. It's still hot now, but you can do that later, all right? Like Joseph Botilu, our friends here, with his greetings here on Sabah VFM, saying, DJ, how are you this afternoon? I am fine, I am good. Seem to be our area in Kampung Inobong, so hot. Well, I want to say hi to all friends in Sabah VFM and radio listeners like Flora, Julita, Margaret, Lucy Doyo, Patricia, Nicholas, and those listening right now. Hopefully they're all happy and fine. Thank you, DJ, reading out my message from Joseph Botilu all the way from Kampung Inobong. Thank you so much, Joseph. And yeah, we have Dolores Zandi, Dolores Asing, all the way from Australia. And Indra Azmizal, I believe you are from Labuan, alright. His song request today, alright, an international song. And this one from Nicky Jam and Ozuna. I hope I pronounced this correctly because this is in Spanish. Te Robare. Alright, so you have it here on Sabah VFM, Experience Variety.

Sabah, this is my homeland. The land below the rain, united in diversity towards one common goal. Sabah Maju Jaya. Happy Sabah Day this 31st August from RTM, teman setia anda.

Some of the FM Experience Variety, 47 minutes past 2 p.m. That's about 13 minutes away until top of the hour. And up next, we have the Siaran Sama Alabana. All right, and time for me to wrap up the session for today. Thank you so much for tuning in and joining me for the past 3 hours. And again, stay safe, everybody. Remember to drink a lot of water. Most of you here on TikTok are telling me that your area is experiencing hot weather at the moment. Okay, so stay hydrated and also stay safe. Enjoy your quality time with your family. Happy holiday to those of you who are having your holiday at the moment. And with that, I'll be back again next week. All right, with that, I'm Donny Mapat signing off, and this is Dream Warriors by Durkin right here on Sabah VFM Experience Variety.

The 2026 National Day and Sabah Day will be held on 31st August 2026 at Dataran Bandaraya, Jalan Tun Fuad Stevens, Kota Kinabalu, starting at 6:30 a.m. The program will include Royal Salute Ceremony, Main Guard of Honor, March Past, Raising of the Malaysian and Sabah Flags, Choir Performance by the Sabah Ministry of Finance, Special Performance by the Sabah Cultural Board. The event will be attended by His Excellency Tun Datuk Seri Panglima Dr. Musa bin Haji Aman Yang di-Pertua Negeri Sabah and Her Excellency Toh Puan Datin Seri Panglima Datuk Haja Farida binti Haji Tusin. Come and join us to celebrate National Day and Sabah Day 2026. And together, we can strengthen our love and pride for Malaysia and Sabah. Happy National Day and Sabah Day 2026 from RTM, Teman Setia Anda.

Mangimbolo, Mampajul, Mampaluntug, Manunov, Salakata Tandu, Rauko na Mapanggol. Pilat Arainan Mabuli Mapali, Kapilat Araguang, Kalo Mapandayan, Sanggilan Kapalian. Sauk takaw na ora magagalung, Salaka Mangimbolo.

and the rain comes down like tears, like tears. And the rain comes down like tears, like tears.